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0: It's Nightly with Jade and Tyler, and I just got to check on you for a second, because you've been having a day. Tyler sent me a picture via text message earlier. It looked like cotton candy was under the hood. What has been going on today?
1: Yeah, it's been a day. Today is just not my day. Waking up at 3 a.m. to drop my girlfriend off at the airport, then got to work, did more work, then realized my car was every single check engine light, every light lit up on the board, so I don't know if it's the battery or the alternator. I had zero problems with this car for about 13 years, so I guess I'm due. And then when I went back to work today, I had to walk up 5 flights of stairs because the power was out. So yeah, fun day.
0: Oh, Tyler, my heart feels for you. Doesn't it suck? Like after you paid off your car, it wants to act like an iPhone that needs an update. It just starts tweaking out and you're like, oh, look at y'all forcing me into buying a new vehicle. Is it going to be okay?
1: Sure.
0: We're just delusional about it. We're hoping.
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1: BTS.
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1: And we're with Jen and Tyler.

0: It's Nightly with Jade and Tyler, and I don't know how you spent your summers, T, but the older I get, I'm like, my parents were basically just keeping us busy so we would be tired by the end of the night during summer and we wouldn't be staying up late. I spent every single summer out at the YMCA, but I don't regret it. I think that is the cheat code, the hack for parents this summer. Keep those babies busy so that they're tired by the time the sun goes down.
1: Yeah, there's a website that went viral, the best outdoor toys that will keep your kids entertained for hours. Some of these are oldies but goodies, but still are amazing. Like, the first one I see on this list, reusable water balloons.
0: I love a water balloon war, except for those little ones, and then you have your mean friends that are smacking your back and popping on your skin, but always a good time.
1: How about stomp rockets? All you have to do is just step down hard and watch the rocket fly.
0: Ooh.
1: Walkie-talkies, those never get old.
0: Oh my gosh, yes.
1: Any badminton or croquet set, that's yard games for hours, or even like horseshoes, or what it's in different parts of the country, they call it different thing, bags.
0: Cornhole, little cornhole.
1: There you go. And Some sidewalk chalk. Just be careful of a rainstorm. It's going to wash all your hard work away. Or a blow-up kiddie pool for your backyard if you can't afford a real pool. There's ones at like Walmart and Target for like 50 bucks.
0: You know what? You're taking us down memory lane for real. I'm forgetting how much fun we used to have outside with like the smallest of supplies. So yeah, make that run to Walmart, Five Below, you know, any of the spots where you can grab a hold. I'm like, I'm an adult, but I might add these to my cart.
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1: Are you ready?

0: Tyler, you know how they say a girl's trip will test friendships?
1: Yes.
0: It's actually a bridal party that will truly test just how good of friends you are. If you can make it all the way through the wedding, you might be all right.
1: So this guy named Tyler on Facebook, no, it wasn't me, he wrote this on his post. I think I may have bitten off more than I can chew by agreeing to be my best friend's best man. I'm in charge of the bachelor party, which should be exciting, but I'm starting to feel like I'm in a cross between a courtroom cross-examination and a criminal interrogation.
0: Yeah, that's like another full-time job, being the best man or best or maid of honor.
1: So once the bride learned that I was in charge of organizing the party, it's been nonstop questions, demands to see the list of activities and guests I've planned from the bride-to-be. She's wanting to know everything.
0: That would be extremely stressful. And honestly, I'm kind of starting to see an uptick in trend because, you know, there's so much storytelling that happens on TikTok. And people have talked about whether it's okay to decline being part of the bridal party. Honestly, it's extremely expensive. For the guys, if he's stressed out, imagine how the maid of honor feels. Because brides, not to say they all turn into bridezillas, but they're very particular. And you become their right-hand person. And a lot of people fall out before it's all said and done.
1: I think when there's an understanding between bride and best man, like, okay, if you had strip club on the list and she's like, no, then no. But then it's like, oh, a day club or a nightclub. Okay, you know, they got to work together.
0: Wait a minute, Ty. So you're saying that not even the groom, the bride-to-be, is inserting herself and she wants to approve the list of activities that the groom and his men are going to do?
1: Well, I know we're not there yet, but I know my girlfriend doesn't want me going to a strip club for my bachelor party, so.
0: But it'd be different if you wanted to. You know what I mean? Do you want to?
1: No.
0: You're like, I won't be caught in anybody's camera roll. Nice try.
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0: talk about.
1: I guess I need to enjoy my last year of being on my own as a single adult. I mean, I'm not single, but being on my own. My girlfriend and I, we plan on moving together next May. So I saw this and I was like, oh, okay. These are single person luxuries that people in relationships completely miss out on.
2: Ooh, yeah, we're taken. So it's been a while since we've been on these streets. What have we forgotten about?
1: So, I mean, obviously the basic like food stuff, knowing that that piece of chocolate cake you left in the fridge will still be there whenever you want because you're the only one there. Knowing things that will be exactly where you left them, like kitchen scissors. Nobody's misplacing anything because, well, like I said, you're on your own.
2: That's funny. Yeah, my boyfriend hates when I clean the house because all of a sudden it's a war of where did you put it.
1: Being able to binge TV shows without having to wait for another person so you can watch together. That's probably a big one.
2: Oh my God, Tyler. Immediate heat in the relationship, but I can't wait on you. I gotta keep going.
1: And being able to do absolutely nothing all weekend without having to explain it to anyone. Like sometimes, like my girlfriend's out of town this weekend, so you know what I'm gonna do? I'm just gonna sit and watch sports and do nothing.
2: That is exactly how I like to spend my weekends, and I love that. As a DJ, my boyfriend is gone pretty much all freaking weekend, but when he sees me there enjoying myself, it's just like, he feels like my mom. Like, he's looking at me like, you bum, and it's like, I'm tired. I don't wanna do nothing. Stop judging me.
1: We'll end it on this one. Setting the temperature at what I prefer.
2: Are you a cold guy? You need that fan on high in the winter and the degrees at 60?
1: Yeah, fan on high and 66.
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2: You know, I'm a man of the people, and I'm here to say dealership, car dealerships, and mechanics, y'all need to stop screwing with people because I feel like you guys can just do whatever you want and be like, oh, that's the bottom line.
3: Girls get judged every time we pull up to the shop because men are like, y'all don't know what you're doing. Call me before you check out, and they add all this stuff to your itemized receipt that you don't even know it is because they're faking it because they know you don't know any better.
2: Yeah, I need a Johnson rod, even though that doesn't exist. Well, a blind man from Chicago is suing a dealer for pulling several tricks, including changing the price in the final document, which he signed despite not being able to see them.
3: That is so sick and cruel. First of all, I hate to ask, but I have to ask the obvious here. How did he know they duped him?
2: Well, the man went to a dealership to buy a new car, but his family members were along with him to guide him. So yeah, they finally pointed it out after he signed, like, oh, that's not right.
3: My second question is, blind while driving?
2: I think it's for his family members to drive him around, but yes, I get the point.
3: Okay.
2: In that deal he signed, the price was $10,000 more than the guy thought he was paying, and the interest rate was over 12%.
3: I'm so glad that a family member was there to catch that. And they should have given my man a Braille packet so he could read it himself. That is so messed up.
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0: It's Nightly with Jade and Tyler, and one of the things I've noticed an uptick in trending on social media is these side-by-side photos of people getting the same exact thing, buying the same things that they bought, say, at the grocery store or at a, you know, a Best Buy or something, and just seeing how crazy the prices are that we're paying for stuff in 2026.
1: Yeah, this post has gone viral. Over 12 million views and comments. This woman found an old grocery receipt from her mother back in 2006, and it shows 79 items were purchased for $161. 79 things you bought for only $160. You buy like 10 things, it's like $300.
0: Even the dollar store, not everything is a dollar anymore. I'm like...
1: So like Post cereal was bought for $1.86 in 2006, and then in 2026, it's about $5.12. Coke, 20 ounces, $1.18 in 2006, $3 in 2026. Milk, I don't know why it's so expensive. Aren't there enough cows?
0: Yeah.
1: Milk in a gallon, it was $3.05 in 2006, and now going for $7.87. In some states.
0: I'm shocked every time I get to the register and have 3 to 4 items and they're like, it's 120, it's 150. And I'm looking at the basket like, huh? Are you sure?
1: You know, I'm gonna put on the tinfoil hat for a minute. I'm not gonna get too much into it. But if we print the money and we make the money, why can't we just have an unlimited amount of money?
0: The questions we've been asking all along.
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1: It's Nightly with Jade and Tyler, and we're talking internship horror stories. I don't really think I have one. The worst thing that happened to me during my time interning, I interned at two different stations, and at one of them, I had to be live 2 to 6 a.m. It was brutal, but I was having a good time doing it. Now, I'm interested to hear what you have to say, Tyler, because you could be a lot more risky.
2: Yeah, this was back in 2005. I interned for a guy named Kane, who, rest in peace, we lost him tragically, but he was a syndicated morning show DJ. Very famous, very legendary. Yeah, he had me do a couple different things. One, I had to get on the big giant horse outside of P.F. Chang's and then call him on the radio. The cops did show up. I didn't get arrested, but yeah, they told me to get down. Two, you know when you're at a gas station pump and it's like, please don't cause any like static. So, you know, there's a big sign on like no cell phone usage.
1: Right.
2: So he had me call him in the studio on my cell phone and bang a metal pole against the gas pump.
1: Tyler, doing it for the bit meant something totally different back then because now you risking your life.
2: And then I had to pick up his girlfriend's dry cleaning at the time, which he had like panties and underwear, and then he made a whole thing that like I was some creepy like sniffing her underwear. Yeah, it's a big thing. It was a good time.
1: Oh my God.
2: A lot of people are sharing their internship horror stories. I think we've all done this. I sent a meme to the entire company instead of my fellow intern. So being an intern, that was a big mess up.
1: Awkward.
2: Another person on Zoom said, at some point, my mute button turned off. I was listening to Taylor Swift on blast, and so was the whole Zoom call for at least 3 minutes before I realized and froze.
1: Oh my God. This is giving me pandemic flashbacks.
2: And the last one, my boss was kind of mean. One time when I made a simple mistake, she asked me, what do you think would happen if this was a real job? My response was, I guess I'd get fired. And I did.
1: No! Yikes. Did you ever have an experience as an intern where you had to do coffee runs and things like that, like we see in movies?
2: I haven't.
1: I'm sure some of our listeners have some crazy ones. Feel free to text us, 855-NIGHT-JT. We would love to share your stories.
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4: 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It appears by its own numbers, the U.S. government seems insolvent. It's reported that the Treasury shows about $6 trillion in assets and over $47 trillion in liabilities. 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

KQST Sedona Prescott Flagstaff, broadcasting out of the Culver Studios. And yes, someone definitely spilled custard on the console again.

0: It's Nightly with Jade and Tyler, and I just got to check on you for a second because you've been having a day. Tyler sent me a picture via text message earlier. It looked like cotton candy was under the hood. What has been going on today?
1: Yeah, it's been a day. Today is just not my day. Waking up at 3 a.m. to drop my girlfriend off at the airport, then got to work, did more work, then realized my car was every single check engine light, every light lit up on the board, so I don't know if it's the battery or the alternator. I had zero problems with this car for about 13 years, so I guess I'm due. And then when I went back to work today, I had to walk up 5 flights of stairs because the power was out. So, yeah, fun day.
0: Oh, Tyler, my heart feels for you. Doesn't it suck? Like, after you paid off your car, it wants to act like an iPhone that needs an update. It just starts tweaking out, and you're like, oh, look at y'all forcing me into buying a new vehicle. Is it going to be okay?
1: Sure.
0: We're just delusional about it. We're hoping.
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0: It's Nightly with Jade and Tyler, and I don't know how you spent your summer's tea, but the older I get, I'm like, my parents were basically just keeping us busy so we would be tired by the end of the night during summer and we wouldn't be staying up late. I spent every single summer out at the YMCA, but I don't regret it. I think that is the cheat code, the hack for parents this summer. Keep those babies busy so that they're tired by the time the sun goes down.
1: Yeah, there's a website that went viral, the best outdoor toys that will keep your kids entertained for hours. Some of these are oldies but goodies, but still are amazing. Like the first one I see on this list, reusable water balloons.
0: I love a water balloon war, except for those little ones, and then you have your mean friends that are smacking your back and popping on your skin, but always a good time.
1: How about stomp rockets? All you have to do is just step down hard and watch the rocket fly.
0: Ooh.
1: Walkie-talkies, those never get old.
0: Oh my gosh, yes.
1: Any badminton or croquet set, that's yard games for hours, or even like horseshoes, or what it's in different parts of the country, they call it different thing, bags.
0: Cornhole, little cornhole.
1: There you go. And some sidewalk chalk. Just be careful of a rainstorm. It's going to wash all your hard work away. Or a blow-up kiddie pool for your backyard. If you can't afford a real pool, there's ones at like Walmart and Target for like $50.
0: You know what? You're taking us down memory lane for real. I'm forgetting how much fun we used to have outside with like the smallest of supplies. So yeah, make that run to Walmart, Five Below, you know, any of the spots where you can grab a hold. I'm like, I'm an adult, but I might add these to my cart.
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Also heard on translator K285HA, Cottonwood at 104.9. Broadcasting out of the Culver Studios. And yes, someone definitely spilled custard on the console again. Hold on. 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

uplifting and inspiring you've been for me for all this time. 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

0: Sedona Prescott Flagstaff, covering Northern Arizona from the Culver Studio and trying not to get custard on a control board.
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1: You played it cool and I played it dumb. 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
14: Well, what are we waiting for?
15: Let's party!
16: It's showtime!
17: Let's go. We did make it. Already Friday. All right. To be honest, for most of us coming off the Memorial Day weekend, it was only a four-day week, but still, we've earned it. Welcome to Friday, Becca.
18: You know what I realized, Brian?
17: What's that? I've had
18: 2 4-day work weeks in a row.
17: I noticed that you took, what was it, last Wednesday
18: I took off? Last Wednesday off to go see my nephew graduate from kindergarten.
17: Shout out to him. Congrats.
18: Hey, Eli. Here we come. First grade and second grade. Eli and Ollie, they're doing it.
17: That's
18: and then
17: awesome.
18: I had Memorial Day week. So I'm blessed.
17: You're going to have a tough time next week adjusting to that extra day.
18: I'm making up an excuse right now.
17: I've already got that four-day week figured out.
18: I've got something in the chamber.
17: Becca always scheming over there.
18: Na, na, na, na, na.
17: What's the question of the day?
18: Speaking of weekend schemes, what's the first thing you do after a work day on a Friday? Is it different from your other work day weeks coming home, you know? Is Friday special? Do you have a ritual on Friday? Let us know.
17: I mean, my Fridays can be pretty boring, but there's a different feel when I get home on a Friday.
18: Yeah.
17: You know, it's Monday through Thursday. I feel exhausted when I get home. But when I get home on a Friday, it's like, let's go.
18: You know me.
17: Let's go.
18: And my coffee addiction.
17: Uh-huh.
18: I limit myself to just daytime coffee. But when the weekend comes, man, oh, I'm having secondsies. I'm having 11sies on coffees.
17: I've heard of Friday night coffee with you.
18: Friday night coffee. Check it out on my TikTok. But let us know, what's the first thing you do after work on a Friday on our Facebook page at the Q102.9?
17: Well, we got to make this Friday official, and that starts with the first song of the day. What's it going to be, Becca?
18: We're going to go with Lil Nas X, Star Walkin'.

0: Olivia Dean at the Cubanova 2.9. Welcome to Friday. Brian and Becca along with you. Good morning, Becca.
1: Good morning, Brian.
0: Today, May 29th, it's National Biscuit Day. What's the best topping on a biscuit, or do you just go raw biscuit?
1: No, the best topping on a biscuit is definitely gravy.
0: That's what I was
1: Come
0: thinking.
1: Come on now. But over in the UK, biscuits, completely different thing. They're cookies. So All when right. you tell somebody from London, hey, would you like to go for some biscuits and gravy? They're thinking you're putting pasta sauce on cookies. That's what they think immediately. I think that's so funny.
0: Yeah.
1: They're not different. Into it.
0: Little differences. It's a heat awareness day.
1: Oh, good.
0: Luckily, we've got some pretty good temps where we won't be reminded of that.
1: Yeah.
0: But keep it in mind, the heat is coming for sure.
1: Yeah, the weekend is going to warm up, y'all.
0: Paper clip day. How many paper clips have you clipped together in your life?
1: Oh, my gosh, with the chain?
0: Yeah,
1: oh,
0: chain.
1: I think in school we did one that was like as long as the gymnasium one time. I forget how many it was, but it was so fun.
0: It's also Learn About Composting Day. Do you have a compost at home?
1: No. That's none of my business.
0: Yeah, I don't either.
1: I leave that to the farmers.
0: Yeah, I wish I was the farmer. I wish I could give you hints, tricks, tips. I don't know what I'm doing.
1: I don't have enough post to comp. So that's my feeling about it.
0: Yeah. I think the dad joke of the day. You ready for this?
1: I'm ready, Brian.
0: How do you make 7 even?
1: How?
0: You take away the S. You know, 7.
1: Oh, even.
0: 7 is even.
1: It's a
0: with
1: spelling
0: an S.
1: joke.
0: It's a spelling joke. Right. Take away the S, 7 becomes even. It's comedy. It's funny.
1: That's awesome.
0: Okay. Note to self, no spelling jokes on a Friday. Becca's not ready for it.
1: Next
0: I'll
1: week.
0: I'll do better next week.
1: Next week, we are going to start filming my reactions in real time to Brian's dad jokes and posting them so that you guys could see it happen.
0: I get about like one genuine. Great reaction.
1: Once a
0: every
1: week.
0: Every 1 to 2 weeks.
1: Yeah.
0: And it just makes it worth it for me.
1: So.
0: The eye roll and the look of disappointment. I can put up with as long as I get one.
1: You had one good one this week. But today, the spelling joke, not my vibe. Not my vibe. I got the question of the day, though. What's the first thing you do after work on a Friday? That Friday feeling is definitely different than Monday through Thursday.
0: For
1: so
0: sure.
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0: Keep it on 2.9. Brian and Becca hanging out with you on your Friday. Taking a look at your weather for today. Going to be sunny, windy, but not as windy. Gusts this afternoon, about 15 miles per hour today.
1: Flagstaff seeing a high of 62 degrees. Prescott at 70 in Cottonwood with a high of 81.
0: Becca looking like she's, I don't know, in the frozen section.
1: Okay, listen, y'all. I caved and I got myself a work blankie. These offices are cold in here.
0: There's no doubt.
1: And I go outside and I don't want to have a sweatshirt on and take it off and put
0: too
1: it back on.
0: Work.
1: It's too much work. So I just have my little blankie.
0: A little throw blanket you keep on the back of the chair. You have it over your shoulders and tucked in like you're watching a movie or something at home.
1: As I sip my iced coffee.
0: Right.
1: It doesn't make any sense.
0: This iced coffee's cold. I need to stay warm. I need a blanket to drink it. Here's a Kid Laroi and Justin Bieber now at the Q 102.9.

0: The latest from Gaga teaming up with Doechii, that's Runway at the Cuban 2.9. Happy Friday, Brian DeBecca along with you. And yes, text lines, they're open now.
1: Powered by Cage Electric, so send us the song you want to hear played next at 928-634-2910.

0: Benson Boone at the Cuban 2.9. Good morning. Welcome to Friday. Brian and Becca along with you. Time now for sports.
1: And I called it. The Spurs beat the Thunder 118-91 in Game 6 of the NBA Western Conference Finals last night to force a deciding Game 7.
0: So I haven't seen a game of the playoffs this year.
1: What?
0: I'm not really rooting for anyone, although I think it'd be kind of cool if the Knicks won because it'd be forever. But just as a Suns fan, I think I can never root for the Spurs in any game ever.
1: Okay, those were the old Spurs. The new Spurs have Wembanyama on there. Like, he is one of the seventh wonders of the world because he's over 7 feet tall. Like, that's what it means, right? He's on the court, 7 feet tall, playing crazy.
0: Yeah.
1: He's a marvel to watch.
0: And they'll crush it. So they go back to Oklahoma City. Game 7, tough place to play.
1: Yep.
0: Seems like every game's been a blowout in this series. I think there was one or two that were close, but the last two have been blowouts.
1: After the second half, like after halftime, that's when it starts to become blowout city. But like, there's a real story for the first and second quarters.
0: Game 7. So you think the Spurs will?
1: I think it's going to be the Spurs. Yeah.
0: Well, the New York Knicks are waiting for them in the NBA Finals. Knicks center Mitchell Robertson suffered a broken right pinky finger, and there's no timetable for his return.
1: Come on. He's going to be fine.
0: They'll tape it up.
1: Yeah. There's nothing
0: pinky.
1: You can
0: You're
1: do.
0: Good.
1: Put it in like one of those metal splints and just move on. I've broken plenty of fingers. Gone to work the next day. It'll be fine.
0: Right. What's the difference? Work, basketball, let's go.
1: One time I did it while I was bartending, though. So try bartending with a broken
0: finger.
1: That
0: sounds like it'd be difficult. How many glasses did you break after that?
1: None that day.
0: Impressive.
1: Even with the metal cast on. Game 5 of the NHL Eastern Conference Finals is tonight. The Hurricanes lead the Canadiens 3-1. Now that's a blowout.
0: That deciding Game 7 in the NBA Western Conference Finals. It's going to be played tomorrow night. You know, Beck will be watching.
1: Absolutely. Diamondbacks, winners of 10 of their last 11 games, start a new road series at Seattle Mariners tonight. Let's go, Diamondbacks.
0: Let's get it.
1: That's sports at the Q102.9.
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5: Keep it down 2.9. Brian Nebeka along with you, taking a look at your weather. Today going to be sunny, winds not as windy. Gusts today as high as 15 miles per hour.
6: Flagstaff seeing a high of 62 degrees, Prescott at 70, and Cottonwood with a high of 81.
5: These nice low temperatures take a jump
6: yes.
5: this weekend for sure.
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5: Yeah, we could have highs 15 degrees warmer by Monday.
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5: 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Metro Boomin'.

0: Rebecca in the Morning. They talk, you listen. Regret follows.
1: Yeah, it's got some funny stuff in it. And then sometimes it's not funny at all. Then it gets kind of creepy. But it's mainly funny.
0: Brian and Becca in the Morning on Q102.9.

0: wanna dive. BTS at the Cuban 2.9. Brian and Becca along with you. Becca in the studio now on location hosting a big car show tomorrow in Presque Valley.
1: I'm super excited for the Dewey Classic Cruisers Spring Car Show. It's going down in front of Sally B's Cafe at the Safeway Shopping Center in Presque Valley. It's going to be a lot of fun. I'll be out there bumping the tunes and doing some live broadcasting and talking to all the car heads. Come have some fun with me. 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

0: House tour, Sabrina Carpenter at the Cube 2.9. Good morning. Happy Friday. Brian and Becca along with you.
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1: Stephen Colbert might be off of our late night TV screens, but his Ben and Jerry ice cream flavor, which is my personal favorite, the Americone Dream, will live on. Whew, thank God.
0: I know you were worried about that.
1: I kind of was. I do love that ice cream.
0: Tom Hanks says that Toy Story 5 has one of the most heartbreaking scenes in the entire franchise. Great. I wanted to go see this in theater like I did Toy Story 3 with my kids on Father's Day years ago.
1: And cried, right?
0: I had to put my sunglasses on inside the theater. I didn't cry. I just had to put my glasses on.
1: There's a saying amongst Disney fans. You want to know what it is?
0: Yeah.
1: Pixar makes you cry.
0: Just embrace it. Just go with it. Yeah, let the tears go.
1: I'm not surprised by that headline. It's like, well, duh, Tom Hanks. It's Pixar and Disney. Somebody's, you know, something's going to happen. There's also a Nathan Lane documentary in the works. Speaking of Disney, he's the voice of Timon.
0: Oh, yeah.
1: From Lion King. He's in Mrs. Doubtfire, The Birdcage. He's lived a colorful life. Has a great career. I'm excited for this documentary.
0: Nathan Lane documentary in the works. Cool.
1: Duh.
0: That's your entertainment news. 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
0: I'm not so sure you do, but it'd be fun to see it. 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
9: Yavapai Broadcasting News, I'm Paul David. The National Weather Service in Flagstaff issued another red flag warning for northeastern Arizona today until 8 p.m. Southwest winds of 20 to 30 miles per hour with gusts of 40 to 50 miles per hour should be expected. Any fire that starts today would grow rapidly. There's also a wind advisory in place for the Navajo Nation, Little Colorado River Valley, Mogollon Rim, and the White Mountains. Warmer conditions and lighter winds return over the weekend. Highs today will range from the low 60s in Flagstaff to the upper 60s in the Quad City area, the low 70s in Sedona and the Verde Valley. Navajo police listed 27-year-old Juanito Claw of Chinle as missing. Claw was last seen in Chinle on Saturday, February 21st. He was staying at a friend's house and has not been seen since. He drives a white Mitsubishi Eclipse and has a tattoo of his daughter's date of birth on his left forearm. If you have information on his whereabouts, call Navajo police. Prescott Valley Police say 38-year-old Emily Alger, who was listed as missing, was located and is safe. She's been listed as missing on Tuesday when she failed to return from the grocery store. Coconino National Forest firefighters responded to the West Fire Thursday. As of last night, that fire had burned 5 acres in the West Clear Creek area, about 4.5 miles west of Clint's Well. Visitors in the area will see additional fire vehicle traffic in the area, including along Highway 87. The public is being asked to avoid the area if possible. Prescott Valley Police Department will hold a small memorial service for K-9 Mac, who unexpectedly died in late April. The service will be held next Wednesday, June 3rd at 4 p.m. in the Prescott Valley Public Library Auditorium. And starting next Monday, the City of Flagstaff and Mountain Line Bus Service will begin to make improvements to pedestrian crossings at several locations along Sawyer Avenue. The city is working to add safe pedestrian infrastructure near Mountain Line bus stops throughout the city. Work will generally take place Mondays through Fridays from 6 a.m. to 6 p.m. each day. Some minor traffic delays should be expected. This information can be found on our news page. 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

0: Good morning. Happy Friday. Brian DeBecca along with you. Have you answered the question of the day?
1: I'm asking everybody on Facebook today, what's the first thing you do after work on a Friday? How is it different from the rest of the week? Let us know on Facebook at the Q 102.9.

0: They're the human version of wait, what?
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0: Justin Bieber, Speed Demon at the Cuban 2.9. Brian and Becca hanging out with you on your Friday, where we're encouraging everyone to get on that life-saving path, Becca, with Vitalant.
1: Yes, today we're hosting a blood drive with them at 1AZ Credit Union off of Butler in Flagstaff from 10 a.m. to 3 p.m. And Brian will be out there bumping some jams and getting the crowd hyped before they go in for their donation
0: time.
1: Yeah,
0: it's an important event. Arizona, near critical levels every day in the state. We need over 700 blood units. So
1: yeah.
0: That comes from
1: it's
0: people like you getting on that life-saving path. It truly is. When you donate blood, you are helping to save lives.
1: Yeah.
0: And you can do it today with Vitalant.
1: Do it today with Vitalant. 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
2: Good morning, this is Megan with your Granite Mountain Guide's Northern Arizona Adventure Report. We're kicking off the week with a chance of showers and thunderstorms around Flagstaff, Sedona, Payson, and the South Rim on Monday. After that, expect sunshine, breezy afternoons, and warming temps. Prescott looks prime in the mornings, while lower elevation areas heat up by end of week. Reminder, Stage 1 fire restrictions are already in effect across Prescott, Coconino, and Tonto National Forest. 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
0: Keeping out 2.9. Good morning, Brian and Becca, hanging out with you on your Friday, taking a look at your weather today. Pretty nice day on tap, going to be sunny, winds, but not like yesterday. Gusts this afternoon as high as 15 miles per hour.
1: Flagstaff seeing a high of 62 degrees, Prescott at 70, and Cottonwood with a high of 81.
0: Definitely warming up, though, as we go through the weekend.
1: Yeah, grab your sunscreen. It's going to start to get hot.
0: Yeah, it could be 15 degrees warmer by Monday. Here's Chapel Roan at the Q, 102.9.

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0: Harry Styles, American Girls at the Q102.9. Welcome to Friday. Brian and Becca along with you. So, Becca, a new survey asking people to rank the biggest modern status symbols. Good thing they didn't ask us to be a part of this survey because apparently we have no idea what they're talking about.
1: Right. These are the status symbols, apparently, that show off that you've really made it. And nothing says

0: something smaller like a soaking plunge pool and designer shoes, status symbols.
1: What are we on? That's over six yep. now for mm-hmm. me. Walk-in closet. Technically, I do have one. It's not big, but yes, you can walk in. And designer clothing.
0: I don't think I have. I have maybe like one or two pieces of designer clothing that I've had for years, so those don't count. And then wrapping up the list, an electric vehicle or a backyard with an outdoor kitchen.
1: Is an electric vehicle a status symbol?
0: I mean, I guess so if we're talking Teslas, but if we're talking Prius, it's like, get out of here, dude.
1: Wow. An outdoor pizza oven also made the top 20. Those are cool. Along with high-end wine fridge or a home bar, a fancy exercise bike, a robot vacuum cleaner, and actual art in your home, like modern art.
0: Okay, the robot vacuum cleaner and the art in the home, those two things I do have.
1: You have the robot vacuum cleaner?
0: I
1: do.
0: Do
1: you like it?
0: I do. Her name is Ruby.
1: Oh.
0: She sometimes wants to jump off of the cliff that is the steps down into our home theater room.
1: That makes it fun to come home to.
0: And we can't quite program her to not go over there. But everything else is great.
1: Do the cats like to ride Ruba?
0: No. The cats are terrified of it. And that's even funnier to me. But hey, you know, I've got some of them, the status symbols. But hey, don't let this... You know, control your whole ego about yourself. These things don't matter, Brian.
1: That's right.
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1: Q102.9, Brian Nebeka along with you, taking a look at your weather. Today's sunny, windy, but not like yesterday and the last few days, really. Gusts today expect around 15 miles per hour.
0: Flagstaff seeing a high of 62, Prescott at 70, and Cottonwood with a high of 81. But those temperatures are creeping up through the weekend and could be, what, more than 15 degrees hotter by Monday?
1: By Monday, yeah. And so gradually warming up kind of quickly over the weekend.
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1: Come hang out with me in Prescott Valley in front of Sally B's Cafe at the Dewey Classic Cruiser Spring Car Show. 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Come hang out with us. I'm going to be jumping to the tunes, doing some live broadcasting, and talking to all the car heads out there. You don't want to miss it. 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

0: inspiring you've been for me for all this time. 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
1: Yeah.

0: Stacey Abrams at the Cubanova 2.9. Good morning. Happy Friday. Brian Nebeka along with you.
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1: Some people are just realizing, including me, that Sam Elliott used to voice Smokey Bear. Sam also was born on the same day that campaign originally began, August 9th, 1944.
0: He's got that great, deep, powerful voice.
1: Mm-hmm.
0: He's the perfect voice for Smokey Bear.
1: Absolutely.
0: Stranger Things is the most watched series of the 2025 to 2026 season with 32.9 million viewers.
1: Mm-hmm.
0: His and Hers follows at number two, 25.6, and Marshall's is in third with 20.7 million.
1: I haven't even heard of His and Hers or Marshall's until just now.
0: Too busy watching Stranger Things.
1: Absolutely. Jennifer Lopez finally covered up Ben Affleck's name on her infinity symbol rib tattoo.
0: Didn't even know she had Ben on a rib.
1: Why would she do that? I mean, if he got the word Jennifer tattooed on him, that's a two for one for him.
0: Good boy.
1: She's not the
0: just
1: only Jennifer.
0: Bases here.
1: Yeah, she's not the only Jennifer in his life. Like, what, girl? Come on.
0: That's your entertainment news. 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
10: Yavapai Broadcasting News, I'm Paul David. The search for a missing 2-year-old in Window Rock ended on a good note yesterday. Navajo police say just before noon they received a call of a 2-year-old who had wandered away from the family home. Numerous agencies responded and began a search. Shortly after the search began, the child was found about 550 feet away from the house. Other than crying, the child was in good condition. Both the mother and child were taken to a hospital as a precaution. YCSO says on May 9th they responded to VVMC on a report of a 16-year-old who had been shot in the leg. It was quickly learned that the teen had accidentally shot himself. The teen was eventually flown to Flagstaff Medical Center for surgery and is expected to make a full recovery. Deputies then tracked down the vehicle that dropped the teen off at the hospital. Contact was made with the teen and search warrants were served at both homes. The investigation linked the teens to weapons offenses and multiple recent vehicle thefts in the Cottonwood area. Detectives also recovered video footage the suspects recorded while committing the crime. The investigation is ongoing. AAA Arizona says Arizona's average for a gallon of regular gas dropped 7 cents this week to $4.74. The national average dropped 12 cents to $4.42 per gallon. These prices are still the highest they've been in the past 4 years. Flagstaff has the highest price in the state at $4.82, while Tucson has the lowest price at $4.66. EV charging remained the same with 41 cents nationally and 43 cents in Arizona. The Sedona Planning and Zoning Commission public hearing set for June 2nd next week has been canceled. Central Arizona Fire and Medical Authority and the Prescott Fire Department are working to develop a community wildfire protection plan. Residents, landowners, and local partners are being asked to participate in a survey to identify priorities related to wildfire response. A link to the survey can be found on our news page at myradioplace.com. And Prescott's looking for volunteers to fill vacancies on two committees. There's a vacancy on the Pedestrian, Bicycle, and Traffic Advisory Committee and the Tourism Advisory Committee. With the news, I'm Paul David for Yavapai Broadcasting.
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0: 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Good morning. Brian DeBecca along with you, taking a look at your weather.
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0: Pretty simple for today. Going to be sunny. Wind gusts as high as 15 miles per hour this afternoon.
1: Flagstaff seeing a high of 62 degrees. Prescott at 70 in Cottonwood with a high of 81.
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0: New Religion, that's BB Rex at the Cuban 2.9. Happy Friday, Brian and Becca along with you. 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
1: The Spurs beat the Thunder 118-91 in Game 6 of the NBA Western Conference Finals last night, going in to force a Game 7.
0: As Becca predicted yesterday.
1: Ha!
0: New York Knicks center Mitchell Robinson has suffered a broken right pinky finger ahead of the NBA Finals. No timetable for Robinson's return.
1: Okay, I would understand more if it was like a broken big toe. I'd be like, okay, yeah, maybe sit out the first game of the finals. But a broken pinky finger, you can throw a little metal cast on that thing.
0: Wow.
1: And the other players better watch out, not get fouled by him. And that's what I'm going to say. Come on, buck up, get out there. Game 5 of the NHL Eastern Conference Finals is tonight. The Hurricanes lead the Canadiens 3-1.
0: The deciding Game 7 of the NBA Western Conference Finals is tomorrow night. As a Suns fan, Becca, I will not pick the Spurs. I refuse to.
1: Fine.
0: Old bad blood.
1: Fine. I just want to see Wembanyama. That's all I really care about. Wembanyama versus the Knicks. It's not the Spurs.
0: That's your prediction?
1: It's just Wembanyama for me.
0: That's what you want and predicting?
1: Yes. Diamondbacks, winners of 10 of their last 11 games. They start a new road series at the Seattle Mariners tonight. Let's go, Diamondbacks.
0: Yeah, stay hot. Big series for the D-backs.
1: Keep it going. Let's go, Corbin Carroll. Let's go, Ketel Marte. My two main men on the D-backs.
0: Ketel Marte is on absolute fire right now.
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0: 62, Prescott 70, and Cottonwood with a high of 81, gradually heating up over the weekend. I'm kind of looking forward to the heat.
1: You're ready for it to get a little warmer?
0: Yes.
1: The weather this week has been awesome, aside from those gusty winds in the afternoon.
0: Yeah.
1: Started with a little rain.
0: I'm ready for summer vibes.
1: All right, well, you'll get them. Highs on Monday, about 15 degrees warmer than today.
0: Brian, not stoked, if you could tell.
1: No, I love the heat. But I've been loving this weather.
0: Yeah.
1: It's like once it gets hot, it stays.
0: It's hot.
1: Yeah. So it might be coming starting next week.
0: But today, a beautiful day in store for Northern Arizona.
1: 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Thank them for this great weather today.
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1: Good morning!
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1: Well, Anderson Cooper and Andy Cohen will now get drunk and stupid on Independence Day Eve.
0: Did we need that show more than once a year?
1: I mean, yes, but maybe not for Independence Day, you know?
0: Yeah, New Year's Eve is a party.
1: It is, but I don't know if
0: July
1: I've ever
0: celebrated.
1: Yeah, July 3rd. Yeah. I don't know. We'll see how it goes.
0: Ready or not, here it comes. Tom Hardy was not fired from Mobland.
1: Thank goodness.
0: But he is in discussions. I guess discussions now underway to bring him back for season 3. So we'll see what happens there.
1: Mm-hmm. There's a TV drama in the works about Celine Dion's early life and family.
0: I'm intrigued because I know nothing about Celine Dion other than her angelic voice.
1: I know a little too much about Celine Dion, and I will be very critical of it.
0: Wow.
1: In every French class I have ever taken, there has been an entire segment dedicated to the accolades and life of Celine Dion. She is a French treasure, and they protect her at all costs.
0: I see.
1: Did you know she was French?
0: She was from Canada. I think I knew she spoke French.
1: Oh, she puts out like full-on albums in French.
0: Oh, I did not know that.
1: Je chanterai. The Celine
0: Dion
1: never heard.
0: I have so much more respect for Celine
1: Dion. Yeah.
0: That's entertainment news. 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
8: 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The National Weather Service in Flagstaff issued a red flag warning for northeastern Arizona until 8 o'clock tonight. Any fire that starts today would spread quickly. The public's also reminded that Stage 1 fire restrictions are in place across much of northern Arizona, including on the Coconino, Prescott, Apache Sitgreaves, and Tonto National Forests. The Kaibab National Forest is the only forest that does not have restrictions. Yavapai County Attorney Dennis McGrain says a jury recently found 62-year-old Karen Northcutt of Dewey Humboldt guilty of fraud schemes, theft, aggravated taking, identification of another, tampering with physical evidence, trafficking in stolen property, and money laundering in the first degree. Prescott police began an investigation in February 2024 following an anonymous letter to Prescott Habitat for Humanity urging them to look into Northcutt. Following an internal review, it was discovered that she had defrauded the nonprofit out of some $826,000. The investigation determined that Northcutt had taken the money to pay her bills, buy a vehicle, and make other purchases. She also made cash withdrawals exceeding $100,000 and opened an unauthorized credit card account to which she charged approximately $187,000 to. She faces up to 10.5 years in prison when sentenced on July 6th. Prescott Valley police say they arrested a 64-year-old Spring Valley man on charges of indecent exposure and think there may be additional victims. The suspect was arrested and charged this past Monday in relation to an incident that occurred at Walmart in Prescott Valley. The suspect was then linked to another incident at Hobby Lobby, which he was charged with on Wednesday. Police think there may be additional victims. If you have any information on these cases, contact Prescott Valley police. The man, whose name was not released, was charged with indecent exposure and sexual indecency. National Weather Service says the sixth full moon of the year will occur on Sunday at 1:45 a.m. This is a calendar blue moon, which means it's the second full moon within a month. The term once in a blue moon comes from the fact that the blue moons are relatively uncommon in occurrence. The next blue moon won't be until December 31st, 2028. That's news from Yavapai Broadcasting.
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1. It's Brian and Becca in the morning. 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
0: Weather today looking pretty awesome. Today going to be sunny. Winds picking up, but not like they've been the last few days. Expect gusts this afternoon around 15 miles per hour.
1: Flagstaff seeing a high of 62, Prescott at 70, and Cottonwood with a high of 81.
0: Oh, yeah. 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
9: Four.

0: Ray at the Cube Note 2.9. Brian and Becca along with you one final time on your Friday today, May 29th. Becca, what's the question of the day?
1: What's the first thing you do after work on a Friday? Sometimes I have been known to get home on a Friday afternoon and immediately just get into my pajamas and play PlayStation.
0: And then
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0: Well, we have a busy weekend on tap. What you got going tomorrow?
1: Tomorrow, you could join me in Prescott Valley for the Dewey Classic Cruisers Spring Car Show. 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
0: And I'll be kicking off your weekend basically now, headed out to 1AZ Credit Union in Flagstaff. 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The blood drive continues until 3 o'clock. Good news, bad news. Good news, you can just walk right in and schedule your appointment. The bad news is that
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0: Right. That means

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1: We need your help. Be a hero and stop by and say hi to Brian.
0: Yeah, it's going to be fun. We're giving away prizes. We got the prize wheel and some fun stuff going on outside as you do your hero work inside. Again, the donation process, less than 15 minutes. 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
0: 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I mean, special.
1: 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So, come on, guys. We need him to go viral with this dance he does.
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And yes, someone definitely spilled custard on the console again. 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
1: 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We're just off Butler next to Whole Foods in Flagstaff. Look for the Q102.9. We are set up here in the wind in Flagstaff, set up right next to the main entrance at 1AZ. And you can join us and, again, make that difference going into the weekend. 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
1: You played it cool and I played it dumb. 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
1: 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We encourage everyone to become that hero going into the weekend. 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Again, here today, 1AZ Credit Union. The Vitalant Blood Drive is underway. We want to thank some of our great sponsors, including The Bluffs and Elizabeth here joining us. How are you today?
2: Hi, I'm doing well. Thank you very much. And thank you for having the Bluffs of Flagstaff here as a sponsor.
1: Yeah, well, absolutely. And we thank you for being a sponsor. So tell us what made you, become a sponsor and support this great cause.
2: Health and wellness is very important to our community and our residents. 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So that's why it's so important to myself and our community.
1: Absolutely. 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How are things down there? And tell us about your business.
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1: 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Guess what percentage of people here in Arizona that are eligible to donate? Want to throw out a number?
2: 15.
1: 3%. 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Thank you, Elizabeth.
2: Thank you so much.
1: Again, that's Elizabeth with the Bluffs of Flagstaff. We are here for the Vitalant Blood Drive. 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
1: 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Karina with Vitalant joining us now. Post-Memorial Day, we're going into the summer months, and you kind of have a term for the summer months when it comes to blood donations.
2: Exactly. It's actually a term from the doctors, and they're calling it trauma season. And the reason is we see a lot more trauma cases in the hospitals, but we get a lot less blood coming in, so we desperately need blood donors to step up and donate over the summer.
1: And we talk about it a lot, the first-time donor, you know, to get that understanding. We have the prize wheel, and we're here set up. We had some attention earlier this morning, and we said, what are you guys doing? Oh, we're hosting. We're teaming up with Vitalant for the blood drive. And some of the reactions we got, you know, weren't that positive, and almost a fear of the blood process. Can you walk through a first-time donor over the radio?
2: Definitely. So with a first-time donor, there's a lot of great benefits because we do a mini physical with you, so you get to know where your iron levels are, where your cholesterol levels are. And I know a lot of times young people don't think about that, but sometimes it can give you some insight as to what's going on with your body. So you just go through a short interview, we check your vitals, and then you're donating. And the donation needle, it's just a small poke. The whole process takes about 45 minutes, but when you think about it, you're saving lives. Like, this is something great that you can do for your community that just costs you a little bit of time and a pint of blood, but you don't have to open up your wallet. So tremendous impact for sure.
1: Absolutely. You can become a hero going into the weekend. Again, there are walk-ins available here today. 1AZ Credit Union. 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
2: Right now we need 700 daily donations, and that's to fulfill the needs of all the hospital patients who need a life-saving blood transfusion.
1: Yeah.
2: So as the older generation is not able to do it anymore, we're really relying on younger people to please step up and donate and help save lives.
1: Yeah, I mean, think about it. Those donations only come from donors like you, and you can make that donation here today. 1AZ Credit Union here on Butler next to Whole Foods and Flagstaff.
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2: 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Don't you think I'm a little too young to be messed with like that? So convincing, you made it look fun. Laugh it off, but the damage is done. Saying, baby, just relax.

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4: Yavapai Broadcasting News, I'm Paul David. Navajo police listed 27-year-old Juanito Claw of Chinle as missing. Claw was last seen in Chinle on Saturday, February 21st. He was staying at a friend's house and has not been seen since. He drives a white Mitsubishi Eclipse and has a tattoo of his daughter's date of birth on his left forearm. If you have any information on his whereabouts, call Navajo police. Flagstaff City Council awarded community development block grants this week with $881,000 earmarked for projects that improve the community. Officials say some of the projects include $500,000 for the reconstruction of Ponderosa Park in Sunnyside, which was damaged by flooding, $77,000 for improvements to the Murdoch Center Resilience Hub, and over $54,000 each to Flagstaff Shelter Services for the Homeless and Northland Family Help Center for victims of domestic violence. Central Arizona Fire and Medical Authority and the Prescott Fire Department are working to develop a community wildfire protection plan. Residents, landowners, and local partners are being asked to participate in a survey to identify priorities related to wildfire response. A link to that survey can be found on our news page at myradioplace.com. YCSO says on May 9th they responded to VVMC in a report of a 16-year-old who had been shot in the leg. It was quickly learned that the teen had accidentally shot himself. The teen was eventually flown to FMC for surgery and is expected to make a full recovery. Deputies then tracked down the vehicle that dropped the teen off at the hospital. Contact was made with the teen and a search warrants were served at both homes. The investigation linked the teens to weapons offenses and multiple recent vehicle thefts in the Cottonwood area. Detectives also recovered video footage the suspects recorded while committing the crimes. That investigation is ongoing. The National Weather Service says the sixth full moon of the year will occur on Sunday at 1:45 a.m. This is a calendar blue moon, which means it's the second full moon within a month. The term once in a blue moon comes from the fact that blue moons are relatively uncommon in occurrence. The next blue moon won't be until December 31st, 2028. That's news from Yavapai Broadcasting.
3: Another windy day today and cooler temperatures before warming up as we get into Saturday and then the balance of the weekend. Mostly clear through the day and winds up to 15, 20 miles per hour, pretty steady. Highs Flagstaff 62, Sedona 76, Prescott 70, Cottonwood today 81.
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